0: Thank you very much. Thank you very much.
1: Thank you so much. Thank you, guys.
0: Thank
1: you. Wonderful.
0: Thank you very much.
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0: Thank you for coming, everybody.
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Life is rich, but it's way too short. You make a lot of money, but you just want more. You don't need the pain,

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1: 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'Cause I'm Curtis Blow, and I want you to know that these are the breaks.

is not a problem that I can't fix. Cause I can do it in the mix. And if your man gives you trouble just to move out on the double, and you don't let it trouble your brain, cause away goes trouble down the drain. Said away goes trouble down the drain.

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If you're hearing this message, your station's ready to go. Just add new music to your playlists. If you need help or to learn more about AzuraCast, visit azuracast.com.